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1: 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Kelly, I'm going to go ahead and give you, we have a fun radio day list of softball questions. You pick the question you want me to ask you.
2: Oh, this is easy, okay. TK.
1: Yeah.
2: You've got on here, what does supporting and being part of the community mean to you?
1: Okay, stand by. What does supporting and being part of this community mean to you?
2: As a lifelong Valley resident, supporting and being part of this community is exceptionally important to me and my business partner.
1: Right.
2: We both serve on numerous boards and use our standing in the community and with our business to try to give back whenever possible.
1: Absolutely. You heal people. You make people relaxed. I mean, it's a big deal. I think all of us in this audience is always looking for a way to relax. I'm literally going to buy a sauna for my house. Yes, I am. Just to relax. I think I need to dig a pool is what I need to do.
2: Our tagline is let go and float.
1: Let go. You know what? Forget the heat.

0: Cool,
1: not into the pool part of it, not into the chill vibe part of it. It's got to be rewarding. I mean, you're relaxing people all over the place. How do we find you? Do you have a website, some socials?
0: Absolutely. That would be goodvibesoundbath.com or on all social platforms at goodvibesoundbath.
1: All right. Thank you, Kelly Garcia.
0: Thank you, TK.
1: I appreciate you answering that really softball question we provided today on National Radio Day. Happy one, everybody.
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Jack in her cherry coat town. Mama and daddy put their roots right here, cause this is where the car broke down. Yellow dog school bus kicking up red dust, kicking

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1: Happy National Radio Day. It's Mazingo hanging out with Brady Sandal of Brady Sandal Real Estate Group with Keller Williams. Brady, how you doing?
2: I am doing so well today. What a great day.
1: It has been a great day. We've had a ton of people coming through here. Everybody just all smiles, sharing stories, having a good time. It's been a good National Radio Day.
2: I've been listening all day and I've been looking at the pizza on the pizza boxes.
1: I have had more pizza. I've had more snacks today than I've had during a regular work day. The scale is not going to be kind to me tomorrow morning.
2: Well, neither is the humidity, but we'll get through it.
1: We will get through it. We're desert people, we're strong.
2: That's right.
1: So, been hearing you on our airwaves for many years. How long have you been in the real estate biz?
2: It's my 22nd year in the valley. I started in 94 up in the Northwest.
1: Mm-hmm.
2: Got a little tired of the rain. So why not dreary. Make a move. Came down here and 22 years later, I'm still loving the fact that I get to wake up every day, find those problems, solve them, build those solutions, hand over keys, let people enjoy their new home. And for people who want to make a move, you know, they keep in touch. We get to see and hear what they want to do next.
1: Mm-hmm.
2: It's a journey. I love it.
1: So aside from the weather, which is established, plus you're in the valley. So you've been doing it out here in the valley for 22 years or so. What's your favorite part about selling real estate in the valley?
2: I love to ask questions of people and find out what they want to do next.
1: Mm-hmm.
2: And then create a plan that helps them get there. So if they're ready to make a move, we'll find out, you know, when do you want to make the move? Why make the move? Where do you want to go next? Create that custom plan. If they're looking to come here from another market, they've worked so hard. Now we get to create that next chapter.
1: Mm-hmm.
2: So it's simple. Ask, say, and then do. It's what we do 7 days a week, every day of the year. It's an easy job.
1: Any wild stories in the real estate biz?
2: Oh, tons. I mean, we don't have enough time. But
1: is there a radio-friendly story?
2: Well, I will say this, that when you think a home is vacant, it may not be vacant. So you got to be careful what you're walking into.
1: Mm-hmm.
2: In fact, there were a couple times when I thought, I've been set up. But no, just another reason to have a reality show if I ever want to have one.
1: You may not know this about me. I was a realtor for about 5 minutes. I sold one home and then I was kind of like, you know, I don't think the biz is for me. I was in my 20s. I thought maybe I was a little too young for it. So I decided to pursue other things. I was showing a house in the La Quinta Cove one day and we walked in, no power in the house. It was a bank owned property and there was somebody squatting in it. But he was the most polite guy ever. He scared the bejesus out of my client. But he's like, no, it's really nice. Come on in, come check out the bathroom. I'm like, you know what? We'll come back at another time.
2: And that was the one house, the 5 minutes.
1: That was it. The 5 minutes of real estate. I said, you know what? I wasn't expecting that.
2: Well, we haven't seen that for a while, but we have seen some other things. And I think what's interesting right now is people do, not today, but people typically come for the weather, stay for the people. And,
1: mm-hmm.
2: you know, in this valley, we get to work with so many great people, buyers, sellers, and the agents who are in the market, exceptionally great group of people.
1: If you could add a theme song to your commercials, any song, what would be the best one to represent your business?
2: It would probably be the theme song from Brady Bunch. I mean, I think that's obvious. So many of our great people came from hospitality, the Ritz-Carlton, Nordstrom, Tiffany's. So it feels like you're in a Brady Bunch episode running a hotel, simply helping people buy and sell real estate. It's a dream job.
1: Very cool. Where can folks find you online?
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1: All right, Coachella Valley, we have been having a day here at the radio station. Honestly, I haven't had this much fun in a long time. I love talking to you guys, but it's so nice to have people in studio, especially people that I've known forever.
2: Long time.
1: Oh my God, Steve Sanchez. I mean, you guys know who he is. But when me and you first started, I was working for Friday Night Live, so a nonprofit. Right. So what were you doing at that time? I can't remember.
2: I think I was working for a legislator at the time. And through her office, I was kind of involved in the community. And that's how we first met. And then we ended up working together here for a bit.
1: Yeah.
2: And I love following your page. You've just come a long way. And, you know, when I see you on air, I'm like, oh my gosh, you know, I knew her from way back when.
1: I know.
2: Look at her now.
1: Same to you, Mr. Council Member. Oh man, we've had some times, we've had some years, but honestly, I'm really happy for both of us. Look at us go. Now that I have you here though, I wanted to ask, what is something that you would want to see happen here in the Coachella Valley in the next few years that you think would be great for us and for the future?
2: One of my big things is aviation. I would love to have a technical school out in the Thermal Airport, which is county owned.
1: That would be so cool.
2: Yeah, and it's not just the pilots. It's the ancillary jobs that come with it. Mechanics, the service industry that goes with it, the medical industry that goes with it. And it's just getting goods and services in and out of that airport. But an aviation trade school would be an amazing way to go.
1: That would be so cool.
2: Not everybody wants to go to a college, right, and sit behind the desk or attend the university.

0: But your tradesmen, your mechanics, right? Your builders, folks that works with their hands, like those are skills that really AI is not going to take over for a long time. Right?
1: And I want to trust it if it did.
0: Yeah, exactly.
1: There's some things we just need people for, like doctors, pilots, like you said, the aviation thing. I love having these open conversations. So thank you for coming in.
0: You're doing great stuff. I love following you. You're just an amazing human. Aww. Keep it up.
1: Thank you so much. Yeah. You too. We'll talk soon.
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1: It is National Radio Day, Connoisseur Media, Palm Springs. A great gem in the desert, and I don't mean La Quinta. Well, I do mean La Quinta is the gem of the desert. At least that's what the sign says when you drive through there. But Revivals. Steve is here from Revivals. How are you?
2: I'm great, thank you.
1: Tell us, if people don't know what Revivals is, let them know about all the goodness inside there.
2: Absolutely. You know, Revivals is, I like to say, retail the way retail used to be. If you remember when you would go to a store and you didn't know what you were going to find, this was before the internet, and you just went because you wanted to find something unexpected, something exciting, something that you just feel like you had to have, that's Revivals. It's three stores. We say at Revivals, you re-love the pre-loved because it's mostly a thrift store. Right. 85% of our stores are resale product, and we probably get more donations than any other resale stores in the Valley. We've got so many generous people who donate to us, and that's because 100% of Revivals proceeds go right back into our community to fund healthcare at DAP Health. This year, that's $2.5 million.
1: That's amazing. You know, I just read an article saying people, not just from LA, but all over, Palm Springs and the area has become a destination for thrifting.
2: Absolutely.
1: When did all that start?
2: You know, well, I think it's always been the case because, you know, Palm Springs has always been a place that people have relocated to. And when they relocate here, they often bring all of that beautiful things they have from whatever city they came from. And they end up living a whole new lifestyle in the greater Palm Springs area. And they want a different decor, a different look, a different feel. And so they donate all that stuff that came with them from maybe Minnesota or, you know, some other state. And the thrift stores become the repository of that.
1: Revivals is, you know, it's not just a thrift store. I mean, you go in there and there's incredible things there, but you'll find some stuff where you'll just be blown away by how cool it is.
2: Yeah, you know, there's the affordability factor, of course, which is so important to shoppers, but the biggest deal at Revivals is the thrill of the find. I mean, that's what people come for. It's that exciting feel where you don't know what you're going to find. You want to find a good deal. You're going to see something that you're like, it might remind you of your childhood, or maybe it expresses a part of your personality that you're not going to find at a big box retailer today that's so cookie cutter. And you know it when you see it, right? You never know until you find it. But when you find it and it's at that price point and it speaks to you, that's the thrill of the find. And that's Revivals. You just can't duplicate it at another store.
1: I would not want to go in there and find things from my childhood because I'm not in the market for furniture covered in plastic. But also the tie to DAP Health too.
2: You know, the tie to DAP Health, it's a big part of our stores is community. Of course, our volunteers are our secret sauce, and they always have been from the inception of the stores, but they really know our customers. You know, they're in there, and so many times when I'm in the store, I see people coming in, they're being greeted by name because you kind of get addicted to shopping at Revivals, and,
1: oh, sure.
2: And our teams get to know you, and they welcome you back time after time.
1: Awesome. So great to see you, and thank you for all you do for the community, not only with DAP, but also Revivals, and or, you know, both the connection. Thank you for joining us on National Radio Day, Steve.
2: Thank you.
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0: Are you ready? Wait a minute. Stop everything. It's Rick Dees. It's National Radio Day. Oh, it feels so good. Connoisseur Media. What a joy to work with Connoisseur all over the Coachella Valley and beyond. It's National Radio Day. I started when I was 17 years old and have scratched and clawed my way to the middle right here. It's D's here to please. How many D's grease is it? It's hot, and it's National Radio Day.
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barbed wire, spread the word, light the bonfire and call the girls. King in the can and the Marlboro man, Jack and Jim were a few good men. Where you learn how to kiss and cuss and fight too. Better watch out for the boys in blue and all this small town, he said, she said. Ain't it funny how rumors spread like I know something y'all don't know. Man, that talk is getting old. You better mind your business, man, watch your mouth, for I have to knock that loud mouth out. I'm tired of talking, man, y'all ain't listening to more dirt.

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1: Happy National Radio Day. It's Mazingo hanging out with Mayor Pro Tem Dirk Voss of Desert Hot Springs. Dirk, how you doing?
2: Great. I'm great to be here. Thank you.
1: Yes, happy to have you in studio today. So how long have you been Mayor Pro Tem up there in Desert Hot Springs?
2: Mayor Pro Tem, we rotate that every year.
1: Okay.
2: But I got elected to the City Council in November 2024. Part of that, did 6 years on the Planning Commission as chairman.
1: Okay, so you've been involved in local government there in Desert Hot Springs for a while.
2: Quite a while.
1: What are some of the biggest changes you've seen over the years? You've been there for a few years now. I mean, you saw what it was like when you got there and how it's going now.
2: So the demographics have changed a lot because our properties are a little more affordable in town. So people are buying in our town. We got a lot of new homes being built.
1: It's nice.
2: We are, of course, very well known for our mineral hot springs water.
1: Mm-hmm.
2: And so we've got some improved spas and locations for that and hotels for that. And we're expanding in those areas. We adopted a road maintenance management program. So we're going to start seeing some roads getting rebuilt and slurry sealed and fixed for our city. And we also adopted a minimum police staffing program. That's the first one like that in all of Riverside County.
1: So let's jump over to the mineral spas. What are some places? Give me the inside track. Where should people go if they want to enjoy those mineral spas?
2: We have such a variety out there. I mean, we've got Aqua Soleil on Palm Drive. We've got on Hacienda. We've got the Azure on Two Bunch Palms. We have the Two Bunch Palms Resort. We have a lot of little smaller boutique ones that are out there as well. So we have the Miracle Hill Spa Association, which is where all the hotels with the spas and the like are members of.
1: Mm-hmm.
2: And with that association, they have different discounts and different tours and adventures. We also do a spa tour, which we did this year for the first time in almost 10 years. Which is exciting, and that did a tour of a variety, like it was for the 15 to 17 different spas.
1: And then gosh, is that many up there?
2: There's probably well over 30 plus.
1: Wow. Okay. I know I've driven by two or three. I didn't realize you had so many.
2: The spa tour we did was pretty

0: projects, different growth things, different things that we need to get done with the city, such as roads and maintenance and management of that, such as public safety staffing, such as water services to certain areas so we can get economic development there, new roads that we need to have for the city, where would we like additional parks. And so it's very detailed. And as a council, we follow that, and so we're able to watch that grow.
1: So you got some exciting stuff coming for the residents.
0: Absolutely.
1: Very cool. Mayor Pro Tem Dirk Voss of Desert Hot Springs, appreciate your time today.
0: All right. Thank you.
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1: I am on air, Mary, with my friend Chrissy from Chrissy's on El Paseo. How are you?
2: I'm doing well. Thank you so much for having me today. Happy National Radio Day.
1: Oh, thank you. I'm so excited you're here. What's the one thing that you offer at your store that everybody needs to maybe see or try on?
2: Well, you know, the interesting thing about that is timing is everything, right? We just moved the kids' store into the women's store and expanded the women's store. So the one thing about us that is definitely different than everybody else is we carry from newborn to 100 years old.
1: I love it. And you even have a man cave.
2: And we even have a man cave with beer and snacks and everything. So we cover, like I said, the kids' store is from newborn to 16 and then women's. And we carry a range of sizes and price points. I mean, I carry anything from $29 all the way up. You know, we have some beautiful Farm Rio dresses that are hundreds of dollars, but, you know, our sweet spot is between that, you know, $75, $150 price point.
1: What's something about your business that people would be surprised to learn?
2: That we are pretty new, actually. I started the boutique on El Paseo after COVID, so we've just been doing clothes about 5 years. So we're still new to the block, new to the hood.
1: Which is amazing because you are just an absolute woman crusher in business that a lot of us really look up to and admire. And that kind of is a great segue into your involvement in the Coachella Valley. What does supporting and being part of this community mean to you?
2: It means everything to me. Thank you for saying that. I do love supporting and giving back to the Valley because it's the Valley that supports us and why we can open our doors every day. Obviously, the snowboards mean a lot to us, but it is a lot of the locals and the residents here that really make or break us. And so giving back to the community and supporting those who help us. And, you know, we run our fingers deep all over from, you know, Palm Springs Animal Shelter, Jocelyn Center, Hidden Harvest,
1: mm-hmm. Mama's House.
2: Yeah, Mama's House.
1: Girlfriend Factor.
2: Yep, absolutely.
1: Yeah,
2: one thing
1: that I really admire about you as a human being is that you are a unique person in that you really show up for people and this community. And we appreciate you, and we just wanted you to know that by having you be part of National Radio Day. Now, Chrissy has done something really cool for our listeners. She has actually brought in $100 gift cards.
2: Yes.
1: So text hashtag con, CONNPS, radio, RADIO, to 760-278-0221. Thank you, Chrissy, for coming in. I appreciate you. Happy National Radio Day.
2: Thank you so much. I appreciate it. Thank you, all listeners. Come on in. We serve champagne all day, and we have a man cave, so come see us at Chrissy's on El Paseo.
1: Yeah, your husbands won't get bored.
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0: Hi, my name is On Air Mary. My favorite thing about working in radio is I really get to be myself. So what you hear is what you get. The coolest part of my job? Well, there's so many cool parts, but I think the coolest part is meeting you, the listeners. I've lived and worked in the Coachella Valley for 5 years. I moved here from Kauai for my husband's job. One thing you may not know about working in radio is while it's fun, it is actually work. Although it's a lot of fun. Happy National Radio Day.
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1: It is National Radio Day in Palm Springs. Bradley Ryan, and we've had some great guests today. A guest I have now, Mr. Steve from DAP Health. We've spoken before.
2: Yes.
1: And the last time you were here, I was so impressed because I actually, as a straight man, went into DAP Health for some things, and I felt so welcome there. And I think there's a stigma sometimes. People will look at it, and I went in there not knowing. Yep. I went there and some advice of friends of mine, and I was completely blown away about how awesome everyone yep. was, and I suggested everyone go up there, and you're doing such great work for this community yep. over there.
2: We've got a great care team at our clinics. We've got 23 clinics across the valley and in the San Diego County today, and over 80,000 people call DAP Health their healthcare home. 65% of those are families. And so, you know, we started as Desert AIDS Project over 40 years ago. And, you know, when we started, to your point, we were treating mostly men. And that is not true anymore. We're treating everyone.
1: Huge expansion you guys had.
2: Huge expansion. Yeah. We've got women's health care. We've got family health care, lots of pediatric services, dental, behavioral health care. And mostly what we do today, it's primary health care, and it's health care for families who need that access to affordable health care. And what I'm really proud of is that our 23 clinics in the different communities we serve, most of our care teams live and work in those communities. Yes. And so they look like, and they sound like, and they understand the communities they serve. And so, you know, every clinic's a little bit different because every community is a little bit different, but the people that work there, they know you and they understand you.
1: And that's what we're talking about today, National Radio Day. It's all about the community in the Coachella Valley and you know, folks like you and all the great work you're doing. And that's like, that expansion is just a testament to like how great the work was early on.
2: Yeah.
1: And now you guys are able to, you know, scale that to serve the whole community, which is amazing.
2: Yeah, you know, I think most people understand and agree that the challenge with healthcare is affordability.
1: Yeah.
2: It's access, yes, in the desert especially. Every healthcare organization struggles to find enough doctors and nurses and care teams to serve the community the way they deserve to be served. 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
2: Absolutely.
1: You know? 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
2: You need to feel comfortable with your healthcare provider.
1: Absolutely. Thank you for being a part of Radio Day here at Connoisseur Media. 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
2: DAP? 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
1: Steve, great to see you as always.
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1: All right, Living Desert Zoo and Gardens here today with Jenny Lynn and Alexandra. On this National Radio Day, we're inviting our friends in today. How about all the balloons out there? Isn't that crazy? You guys do it pretty high level. We're doing a pretty high level today, too. We're stepping up for our friends coming through. It's an open house is what it is. Absolutely.
2: And the matching shirts.
3: Yes.
2: Have you seen those?
1: You like amazing. That?
2: Yeah, super chic.
3: Feel very welcomed.
2: Yes.
1: Oh, that's awesome. So you picked out some questions for me to ask. Who wants to go first? Who wants to take the first question?
2: Alex,
1: look at you pointing at yourself. I love it. What is the funniest or craziest customer request you've ever gotten?
3: Oh, actually, I'm going to steal this one from Alex.
1: Jenny Lynn.
3: So I have had the pleasure of answering our Facebook messages for many, many years. And my very favorite one came from a user named Jess. And she asked about our marabou storks, which are some awesome birds that we have, and let us know that her daughter had given them nicknames. Any guesses, TK, on what these nicknames might be for these birds?
1: Beaker.
3: Frank?
1: Frank,
3: pretty
1: that makes
3: solid.
1: Sense.
3: Okay, a fence post.
1: Oh, okay. That's a lot of a.
3: Yeah,
1: who knows
3: I mean, I think it's a great name.
1: Yeah, sure.
3: We went with a different direction. That bird's name is Charles. But, you know, for upcoming birds, it's on my list.
1: That is pretty good. God, isn't it crazy the most random stuff you get? What's been your proudest moment? Alex, you've been there for a short time, but so far. As a business here in the Coachella Valley, what have you discovered that's great with the Living Desert Zoo and Gardens?
2: Well, you know, the Living Desert Zoo and Gardens has been around for over 50 years, which means that most people in Coachella Valley had their first zoo visit at the Living Desert, mm-hmm. and then the generations following also had their first visits. Mm-hmm. And I think that's one of the biggest ways. And also pushing out conservation and bringing awareness to the small changes people can do that are really small changes make a big impact.
1: Wow. Was that written down? Let me look around here. No, there's no paper over there. That was really well done. What's supporting and being a part of this community mean to you, both of you?
2: You want to go first?
1: Jenny Lynn, we'll go with you first.
3: Sure. I mean, I'm new to the desert, relatively speaking. I've been here about 5 years now. And the Living Desert, from everyone I talk to, everyone has a connection to it. Like Alex said, people have been coming here for generations. And the Living Desert wouldn't be here without our community. So it's a really reciprocal relationship. We love being part of your story. And we love that, you know, when you come to the zoo, when you feed a giraffe, when you buy a membership, that helps us protect deserts here in Southern California and all around the world. But we couldn't do it without each other.
1: That's right. You do serve the world with this this zoo. It's top 10 all over the place. It's amazing what you do. I've learned more and more over the years. Alex, how about you? What do you think?
2: Well, you know, in my short time being there, I've already learned so much. And a big one is adding on to what Jenny Lynn said. We can't do it without the locals, without the visitors, without everyone coming to the zoo, but also seeing within the community, we have youth programs, scholarships, varying from, you know, film to conservation. And so it really gives an opportunity for everyone to find their voice within the world of desert living, conservation, and so on.
1: This was supposed to be really lighthearted. You guys are bringing it up a notch. This is great. We're learning so much. I feel inspired. That's easy with you. Jenny Lynn, you guys are so fun. You guys are great.
2: We appreciate you, TK. We love you, too.
1: Yeah, you're super awesome.

0: 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We have goodies to give away. We have all kinds of prizes. Text 760-278-0221. Hashtag ConPS Radio. And just tell us you want to win a prize and we'll try to hook you up. Thank you. Living Desert, Zoo and Gardens in here. Alex, Jenny Lynn, thank you for spending National Radio Day with us.
1: Thanks for having us.
0: And thank you so much for... Oh, hello.
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2: We are. But we are. We're actually also in Canada, so we're an international
1: chain. I didn't know that. 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
1: Okay, what do you, now that we've asked the question, let's elaborate just a little bit. 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
2: 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We do weight loss. 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Peptides have been growing in popularity. We do a lot of those. Vitamin injections. We do PRP for hair loss and ED. Those are the main things.
1: Let me ask you, what is it?
2: Retatrutide?
1: Yeah, what is that? I talked to somebody the other night about that at 360 Sports, and they were talking about how that's kind of the magic one right now. A lot of their bodybuilder friends use it.
2: A lot of people use it. What is it called again?
1: Slower?
2: Retatrutide?
1: That's it.
2: Yeah. It is not an FDA approved one yet. So we do not offer that one yet.
1: Correct.
2: We offer semaglutide and tirzepatide.
1: Yeah. That's magic. That really works.
2: It really does. Fantastic.
1: So how long have you been in the Valley?
2: So we've been out here since September of 24.
1: Wow. That's a lot of service. That's great.
2: It is. Yeah. We've built quite a clinic. We have a lot of guys that come and see us. We've grown fast.
1: Out of all of your cases and all the people you see, is there anything that stands out as like a highlight of your career here serving the people?
2: You know,

0: in Springs, or just Game Day Palm Springs. We'll get you there.
1: We'll get you there. All right. Well, I appreciate you coming in today. Good to see you, Jeff.
0: Thank you so much, DK. Nice to see you, too.
1: Good guy. All right. That's Radio Day celebration number, I don't know, I think we've had 15 or 20 people in here today. It's been all good. What a special day it's been for National Radio Day to have all your friends and, you know, clients and people. You know what I mean? It's just one of those, you just don't get this in radio. I feel honored.
0: Thank you for having us, especially. We appreciate it.
1: Anytime. And tell those people to come in here. Get Leanna and Jonathan in here.
0: It's a free appointment.
1: That's right. Get in and see those guys.
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trending. 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

0: They say there's no such thing as a free lunch, but they haven't texted us. 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

beer joint with a few of the guys, when this cute little country girl caught my eye. And boy, let me tell you, she was the prettiest thing I'd ever seen in a pair of boots. Well, she walked right up to me, handed me a beer, gave me a look like, let's get out of here.

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1: Las Vegas was built for stars. And on August 22nd, two of boxing's biggest take center stage. Raleigh Romero never follows the script.
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1: 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Raleigh Romero versus Teofimo Lopez. August 22nd.
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all alone one Sunday morning with this song stuck in my head. And in that moment, something or someone spoke to me. They said there was still a verse that needed to be written for this song. And to get up and write it down. There's a book that's sitting in your house somewhere that could use some dusting off. There's a man who died for all our sins, hanging from the cross. You can give your life to Jesus, and he'll give you a second chance.

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0: The way the orange touches all things around, the grass, trees, and dew. 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

Now there's a box of greasy parts sitting in the trunk of that 65, still waiting on you and yours.

all alone one Sunday morning with this song stuck in my head. And in that moment, something or someone spoke to me. They said there was still a verse that needed to be written for this song. And to get up and write it down. There's a book that's sitting in your house somewhere that could use some dusting off. There's a man who died for all our sins. Hang him from the cross. You can give your life to Jesus, and he'll give you a second chance.

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9: Is anybody else excited that it's finally Friday? I'm just curious. This week seemed like 2 weeks. I don't know for that. I feel like I had two Mondays, two Tuesdays, two Wednesdays. Yesterday was definitely a long day, but you know what? Well worth it. Thanks to everybody who participated, who listened, who loved, who shared on National Radio Day. It was fun. It was worth it. But now back to normalcy. Welcome to the Todd Show. Another hot scorcher today. 110, the projected high. Extreme heat warning through Sunday. 87 right now at the Palm Springs Airport. Can I cool you off? Palm Springs Surf Club passes. If I can spit the words out. Well, that'll happen before 9 o'clock this morning. We're going to do bull birthdays. We're going to do a good news Friday. Why? Because people got good news. And I think it makes people feel good. Hence, good news Friday. Plus, who needs some cash? 2K up for grabs. Maybe you got to pay some stuff off. We got you. All right, let's get into this. Friday edition of the Todd Show. Bull country, come on.
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You ready for this? Be careful who gets a vote in your life. Everybody has an opinion about what you should do, where you should go, and how you should live. 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Not everybody giving you advice has built a life you actually want. 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But at the end of the day, you're the one that has to live with the decision. So choose your voices carefully and make sure your own voice is one of them. Go make it a great Friday. 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

21 days into the month of August. Good morning. It is the Todd Show. 110 for the high today. Already 87 at the Palm Springs Airport. Yeah. Summer is definitely not done with us yet. And it just hit me. Free lunch Friday. Someone's getting lunch delivered to the whole crew today. Compliments of Pinzamini at the Westin Rancho Mirage. Here's all you got to do. Text free lunch right now to 844-530-4985. Also, tell us where you work, what city you're in, and how many people we need to feed. 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Pizza, salads, the whole deal. And Mary will personally deliver it. I'll be calling our winner in the 8 o'clock hour this morning. 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

better in the morning than eggs. Not better than bacon, but still pretty good. Mornings with Todd. 98.5. The Bull.

0: day to you and yours. It is the Todd Show. This is Bull Country. Today is National Senior Citizens Day. Look at that. And apparently seniors figured something out long before the rest of us did. Why are we waiting until 7:30 to eat dinner and paying full price? 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

time for bull birthdays. By the way, you can always get those in. Text them over, call them in, 844-530-4985. You can do it today. You can do it a week from now. Heck, you can do it 6 months out. We'll put them on the calendar, and when the big day comes around, we will make you bull famous on your birthday. Like we are today for Brianna Daniel in Palm Springs. Happy birthday, Brianna. Damian Blackford in La Quinta. Nicole Ziegler in Desert Hot Springs. Adam Kelly in Palm Desert. And Stuart Ott in Indio. Stuart, Adam, Nicole, Damian, Brianna. Hope you guys get whatever you want for your birthday as you all celebrate right here in the Coachella Valley. And one of you is getting a sweet treat from Nothing Bundt Cakes. And today, that is Nicole Ziegler in DHS. Enjoy that sweet treat. Everybody deserves a little cake on their birthday. Nothing Bundt Cakes on Highway 111 in Palm Desert. And on the celebrity side today, oh, this hurts. Hayden Panettiere would have been 37 years old today. Kacey Musgraves is 38. Hussein Bolt is 40. Laura Haddock is 41. Brody Jenner's 43. The Winklevoss twins are 45 years old. And apparently they created Facebook. Oh, no, they didn't? Okay. That's a whole other story. Alicia Witt is 51. Amy Fisher is 52. Carrie Ann Moss is 59. Former NFL quarterback Jim McMahon is 67. And Kim Cattrall is 70. And that'll do it for your Friday birthdays. Happy birthday, everyone, from all of us here in Bull Country.

0: It is the Todd Show, 844-530-4985. This is Bull Country, National Senior Citizens Day. It's also National Hawaiian Shirt Day. You know what? That's funny. I see more seniors in Hawaiian shirts than I do anybody else. Coincidence? Maybe not. But who's got the best early bird specials, happy hour menus, senior discounts out there? 844-530-4985. Nancy in Indian Wells. We like Eureka or Tommy Bahama when we go over in Palm Desert. Go early, grab happy hour, and beat the crowds. Rick in Indio. Todd, don't forget the casino restaurants. Fantasy Springs always has been a good place for us when we want to eat without spending a fortune. Carol in Palm Desert. Mario's Italian Cafe. Their portions are big, prices are reasonable, and there are enough locations around the valley that everybody knows one. Good morning.
1: Good morning, Todd.
0: Who am I speaking with?
1: This is Eileen.
0: Eileen! Where do we live in the Coachella Valley, Eileen?
1: Palm Desert.
0: All right, we got Eileen in Palm Desert on the phone. Now, Eileen, you're not a senior citizen. There's no way.
1: Well, I am, but my heart isn't.
0: Did you say your heart isn't?
1: No.
0: Aw, listen, you're only as old as you act, okay?
1: Yeah, that young at heart. That's what I am.
0: I love it. All right. Yeah. Happy hour. Senior deals, where are they?
1: Well, you know what? I don't know if they're senior deals, but the best happy hour, I think, is in the Yard House at the river.
0: Are there specific times?
1: Monday through Friday. It's usually, I believe, 3 to 6.
0: All right. 3 to 6, Monday through Friday. And good drink specials, yeah. Good food specials.
1: Oh, yes. Very good. Yeah, we try to go there every so often, once or twice a month for that.
0: Oh, wow. You go. Look at that. Okay.
1: As long as you're there before 6 and you can order that half price on almost everything that's there half the time.
0: Oh, see, you had me at half price.
1: Yeah.
0: All right, Yard House, good one. All right, Eileen, thank you so much for sharing this morning.
1: Okay, you have a good day.
0: No, Eileen, you have a good day, and let us know what country you live in.
1: Bull Country, in the U.S.

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0: It is the Todd Show. Welcome to your Friday. It's the 21st of August, 2026. 110 the high today. Extreme heat warning. Actually, through next Friday for an entire week of melting. Are you kidding me? Oh, my goodness. We're already at 90 at the Palm Springs Airport. Who's ready to save a little money on National Senior Citizens Day? So we're talking happy hours, early bird deals, blue plate specials. Where can you eat good and save a few bucks around the Coachella Valley? And by the way, most of these aren't just for seniors. They're for everybody. Looking at the text line in the 760, I got a text. Ranchito, El Ranchito, excuse me. I should know. There's one in Palm Desert that I go to. El Ranchito in La Quinta. Happy hour from 5 to 6. $5 beers and 2 tacos for 10 bucks. Plus other food deals. You don't have to ask me twice. I'm in. Linda in Palm Desert says, stuff pizza. Hit happy hour, grab some pizza, make an early dinner out of it. She says, we figured out years ago, there's no reason to pay full price. Judy in La Quinta says, Todd, the real senior special is eating at 4 o'clock. No waiting, plenty of parking, happy hour prices, and you're home before everybody else even sits down for dinner. You know what, Judy? I'm starting to think you people may have cracked the code. Who else has one? 844-530-4985. This is Bull Country.
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0: How we doing? Happy Friday to you and yours. 110, the high today. Extreme heat warning. I think roughly for the next 7 years. Business as usual here in the Coachella Valley. It is the Todd Show, and if Mother Nature won't cool you down, we will. 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

0: It's the Todd Show. We got to take care of a little business, if that's okay. I love Fridays, don't you?
1: Hello?
0: Good morning.
1: Good morning.
0: My name is Todd with 98.5 The Bull. Who is this?
1: Oh, this is Chrissy.
0: Hi, Chrissy. You work at Angel View over there in Bermuda Dunes?
1: I sure do.

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1: Yes, I do.
0: Hope you guys don't have plans for lunch today because we're coming.
1: Oh, we're so late. Yay.
0: It is Free Lunch Friday.
1: Woo, awesome. Yay, we listen to you guys every day.
0: Well, we love to hear that. And for you, we have free lunch from Pinzamini at the Westin Ranch and Mirage. It's going to be pizzas, it's going to be salads, and it's going to be yummy.
1: Ooh, yay. I can't wait to tell everybody. Thank you guys so much.
0: No, thank you. Mary will deliver around lunchtime today, okay?
1: All right. Thank you so much.
0: No, thank you guys for listening. Angel View in Bermuda Dunes.
1: Yes.
0: Let us know what country you live in.
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Good morning, Coachella Valley. On this day in 1987, Dirty Dancing opened in the movie theaters. It wasn't expected to be the hit it was, but nobody puts baby in a corner. Became part of pop culture forever. And in 1961, Motown legend Gladys Knight was born. She'd go on to become one of the most iconic voices in music. I'm going to leave it at that because those are two pretty great on

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yesterday was such a blast celebrating National Radio Day. 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And I'm just getting started. This is

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Dolly Parton just added another honor to her legendary resume. She was recognized with an ACM Poets Award, celebrating her incredible impact, both as a songwriter and a storyteller. And honestly, who better? Dolly has spent decades turning heartbreak, hope, love, and life into songs that feel like they were written just for us. From Jolene to 9 to 5, her words have become part of country music history, and now she's getting the poet's recognition to prove it. 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

Friday Night Lights are back in Riverside County, or should we say Friday Night Lights, baby. The cheerleaders are ready, the pom-poms are flying, the football players are fired up, and somewhere on the sidelines, a referee is about to make a call that half the stadium is going to disagree with. There's nothing quite like high school football. Man, I remember these days. My daughter was a cheerleader. Friends in the stands, marching bands, school spirit, and those Friday night memories that stick with you long after graduation. So grab that hoodie, your school colors, and maybe a little sunscreen because it's game time. Let's hear it for Riverside County High School football. This is Bowl Country.

Free Lunch Friday is back next Friday, sponsored by Pinzimini Restaurant at the Westin Rancho Mirage. And congratulations to this week's lucky winner. You're going to be eating good today. If you didn't win this time, don't worry. Your lunch destiny could be just one text away next Friday. Keep listening, get those texting fingers warmed up, and be ready to play. We'll have another delicious lunch up for grabs, and I'll see the lucky winner today around noon. 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

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Sayla's Pig Sanctuary on the Big Island is looking for someone to help take care of rescued pigs. And in exchange, you get to live there. We're talking about 20 hours a week feeding pigs, cleaning their spaces, and helping with their care, plus keeping the sanctuary running. And in return, on-site housing with utilities, Wi-Fi, and basic amenities included. Now, this isn't exactly a Hawaiian vacation. You're working for that cabin. But imagine finishing your pig duties and thinking, well, I guess I'll go hang out in Hawaii now. Honestly, I've heard of stranger commutes. This is Bull

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Did you hear there was a fight at Gavin Adcock's recent concert? And this is so funny to me. Security guards legit had to drag a fan out of the California show. And Gavin stopped whatever he was singing and proceeded to sing the Cops theme song. Now that's a guy with a sense of humor. 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

We are under an extreme heat advisory with persistent temperatures exceeding 110 degrees. Boy, it's relentless this August, isn't it? Local health warnings across the desert floor. If you need a break from the heat, cooling centers are available. You can find one near you by dialing 211. And please, take care of each other, stay hydrated, limit time outdoors, check on your neighbors, especially the elderly adults, and never forget about our four-legged friends. Remember, if it's too hot for the back of your hand, it's too hot for their little paws. Make sure your pets have plenty of water and a cool place to escape the heat. Stay safe out there, Coachella Valley. 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

Ella Langley and Morgan Wallen are making country music history. Ella has become just the third artist ever to have two songs at number one at the same time. And get this, the only other artists to pull off that feat are Morgan Wallen and Lone Star. Talk about some serious country star power. 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

more to the big screen. Or should we say, your TV screen. Lainey is joining Netflix new comedy series, Leanne, Season 2, starring as Leanne's cousin. And this isn't just a quick cameo. Lainey will be bringing her personality and her southern charm to the show. Her big debut is coming up August 27th, so mark your calendars and get ready to see Lainey in a whole new role. 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

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It's the perfect way to beat the desert heat, and Todd could be sending you there. 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
12: Oh.

Okay, we may have officially found the most funniest Costco sampler ever. A man in San Bernardino County was arrested after allegedly posing as a Costco sample guy. And instead of handing out little bites of food, he was serving tequila shots in tiny little ketchup cups. Can you imagine? You walk in for toilet paper and a rotisserie chicken, and 20 minutes later, you're wandering around Costco like, does anybody know where the patio furniture is? I may need to sit down. And you know somebody had to take a second sample. Of course they did. Oh, it's tequila? Well, when in Costco...

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Ella Langley is sure having one heck of a year, and Choosin' Texas is the song that just keeps on choosing the top spot. This song has now spent 18 weeks at number one, making it the longest-running non-holiday number one by a solo female artist. And here's what makes Choosin' Texas so fun. It's basically a heartbreak song with a Texas problem. She's realizing her guy's heart still belongs to Texas. So she does what any self-respecting woman would do, pack up and move on. Ella has gone from rising country star to one of the biggest names in music, and Choosin' Texas is a huge reason why. Keep it locked on to 98.5 The Bull for more country stories and, of course, Ella Langley. This is Bull Country.

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Get ready, Coachella Valley, because the Coachella Valley Firebirds are coming back soon. That means hockey is returning, the sweaters are coming out, and we're about to trade these flip-flops for, well, maybe still flip-flops, because this is the desert. There's nothing like watching the Firebirds hit the ice, hearing the crowd go crazy, hearing the music, and pretending we understand every hockey rule while yelling, "Shoot!" So get ready to cheer, get loud, and get your Firebirds gear ready. Hockey season is almost here. This

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Heidi, thank you for your kind heart, your leadership, and your devotion to kids and families in our communities. 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

It's quitting time and it's Friday. Before I leave you, I like to give you a little segment called Merry About Town with all the fun things to do this weekend. Starting with today, Friday, August 21st, George Perez Comedy over at Agua Caliente, Palm Springs. 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Always a good time when it's hot out. Pat Benatar and Neil Giraldo over at the show at Agua Caliente Rancho Mirage. Sunday, August 23rd, and my future son-in-law's birthday. Happy birthday, Michael. I hope it's a great day. You'll be with me. How can it not be? Slot tournament over at Agua Caliente Palm Springs. May find us there. Take the kids ice skating to Burger Foundation. Preseason football, Seahawks versus the Titans at 360 Sports, Agua Caliente. And Sunday Kind of Love over at the Lola Rose, one of my most favorite restaurants in La Quinta. Whatever you're doing this weekend, have a great weekend. Be sure to hydrate and use sunscreen. This is Bull Country.

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98.5 The Bull. Good afternoon. I'm Mazingo. Friday. The weekend is finally here. Yes, indeed, we do deserve a round of applause for making it through another work week. Yesterday was National Radio Day, and we celebrated by turning the mic around and talking to the community. We had local business leaders. We had dignitaries stopping by. A big thank you to everybody that came in and sat for these little mini interviews that we played across all eight of our stations here at Connoisseur Media in Palm Springs. And for all of you listeners, for all the listeners that texted us to win those prizes, good luck to you. We've got a bunch of stuff to give away. Winners, you'll be hearing

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Justin Moore opening up about his struggles with alcohol, the reason he went to rehab recently, the reason he took some time from the road. Said he went into rehab after realizing his drinking had gotten out of control and it was hurting his family, his career, and his faith. He said during COVID, a drink at 5 turned into 3 at noon, and eventually he was drinking all throughout the day. He said his friends were warning him, but he wasn't ready to listen. He admitted later that everybody grew up except for me. I was hanging on by a thread. One Sunday after church, he told his wife, "I need to get help." He entered a 30-day rehab program and is now 65 days sober. Way to recognize that you needed to make a change. And then he went out and did it. 65 days, that's big. In fact, I think this story might be from yesterday. So 66 days sober for one Justin Moore. It's 98.5 The Bull.

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1: 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Also out today, Stella Lefty's Long Way Home. 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Ian Munsick, The Mountain Goat, that's out today, along with Dan and Shay's Young. 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

The city of Cathedral City's got a new police chief, and he might sound a little familiar because he's been the interim police chief for a little while. Rick Sanchez has been named the new chief of police, and it's cool that he came from right there at the Cathedral City Police Department. They promoted from within. He's got a lot of experience, too. He did patrol. He did investigations. He did SWAT, other assignments as well. 13 years with Desert Regional SWAT. He knows his stuff. Rick, congratulations. Stay safe out there. This is Bold Country.

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